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1: Hey, good afternoon. We are live here, Party on the Patio 2026, back at the Dublin Pub on Wabash. We already did a first round of prizes, so congratulations to our first three winners tonight. You still have time, though, to come on out and be a part of it. We had a table just open up out here on the patio, so if you want to come and enjoy this beautiful night of weather under the patio at the Dublin Pub, you need to get here now because the next drawing will be around 7:15, okay? I've still got Knights Action Park passes. I still have a backyard umbrella, $150 worth of a backyard umbrella. And we've got some gift certificates and some Dublin Pub swag. So come on out and hang out. The big prize, though, August 11th, it's the trip for two, a trip for two to Cancun. Free trip for two to Cancun. We're giving that away on August 11th. But you've got to get your name in to win. You've got to come out here on a Tuesday night and get yourself qualified for the big grand prize drawing that'll be happening on August 11th here at the Dublin Pub on Wabash. They've also got 997 buckets. Donnie B's enjoying that. Again, Donnie B, 997 buckets for five beers. Let's see if you can get the math right this week. How much a beer?
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4: Blowing dust and gusty winds, along with scattered storm chances, will make weather headlines the rest of the week. Tonight, scattered showers and storms are possible, and some could be on the strong side with lows around 55. For Wednesday, mostly sunny, breezy, and cooler with highs around 72. And for Thursday, mostly sunny, but expect increasing clouds in the evening, with another round of scattered showers and storms Thursday night into Friday, with highs again topping out in the lower 70s. With your News Channel 20 Storm Team forecast, I'm Chippy Rogers, Cheryl Lemke.

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18: Blowing dust and gusty winds, along with scattered storm chances, will make weather headlines the rest of the week. Tonight, scattered showers and storms are possible, and some could be on the strong side with lows around 55. For Wednesday, mostly sunny, breezy, and cooler with highs around 72. And for Thursday, mostly sunny, but expect increasing clouds in the evening with another round of scattered showers and storms Thursday night into Friday with highs again topping out in the lower 70s. With your News Channel 20 Storm Team forecast, I'm Chief Meteorologist Cheryl Lemke.

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blowing dust and gusty winds, along with scattered storm chances, will make weather headlines the rest of the week. Tonight, scattered showers and storms are possible, and some could be on the strong side with lows around 55. For Wednesday, mostly sunny, breezy, and cooler with highs around 72. And for Thursday, mostly sunny, but expect increasing clouds in the evening with another round of scattered showers and storms Thursday night into Friday with highs again topping out in the lower 70s. With your News Channel 20 Storm Team forecast, I'm Chief Meteorologist Cheryl Lemke.

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11: Blowing dust and gusty winds, along with scattered storm chances, will make weather headlines the rest of the week. Tonight, scattered showers and storms are possible, and some could be on the strong side with lows around 55. For Wednesday, mostly sunny, breezy, and cooler with highs around 72. And for Thursday, mostly sunny, but expect increasing clouds in the evening with another round of scattered showers and storms Thursday night into Friday, with highs again topping out in the lower 70s. With your News Channel 20 Storm Team forecast, I'm Chip Rogers, Cheryl Lemke.

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14: Blowing dust and gusty winds, along with scattered storm chances, will make weather headlines the rest of the week. Tonight, scattered showers and storms are possible, and some could be on the strong side, with lows around 55. For Wednesday, mostly sunny, breezy, and cooler, with highs around 72. And for Thursday, mostly sunny, but expect increasing clouds in the evening with another round of scattered showers and storms Thursday night into Friday, with highs again topping out in the lower 70s. With your News Channel 20 Storm Team forecast, I'm Chippa Rogers, Cheryl Lemke.

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Bonzi in the morning, 6:14 and May 13. Hey, might be one of my favorite days, and I didn't even know about it. I'll tell you why.

0: I should have actually played the Kenny Loggins song Danger Zone, yo, because today is May 13th. It is Top Gun Day.
1: That's right.
0: Top Gun Day. A day for you to celebrate your inner maverick or goose. While the movie was released back in May 1986, the 13th was chosen due to a fan group's early scheduling an error that stuck rather than the exact premiere date of May 16th. Yeah, that's pretty crazy. You can wear your aviator sunglasses today, even the cheap ones. You can quote all your favorite movie quotes. And play Great Balls of Fire. Should I play Great Balls of Fire this morning? Let me know. If you want to hear Great Balls of Fire, I you know what? I'm going to play the Great Balls of Fire from the movie. That's what I'm going to do. I'm not playing the Jerry Lee Lewis. Is Jerry Lee Lewis? I think so. You shake my nerves and you rattle my brain. Maybe I will play the original. It depends on what you guys want to hear. 217-321-0997. Let me know. It's Top Gun, baby. I feel the need for. I'll let you finish.
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0: Bonzi in the Morning, brought to you by Boone's, where Springfield gathers for lunch, brunch, drinks, dinner, and more.
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0: 6:46, so a little bit late for the top five at 6:45, but we'll do it quickly, I promise. It's all brought to you by my friends at Boone's, where Springfield gathers for lunch, brunch, drinks, dinner, and more. They've got live entertainment, open mic night going on tonight, and then tomorrow their breaded pork tendy, mashed taties, and gravy corn. You don't have to call it that. That's just what I call it. You can be an adult and say, I would like the pork tenderloin, mashed potatoes, gravy, and corn, please. But I'm a kid at heart sometimes. Pork tendy. That's what my kids still call it. Anyway, speaking of being an adult, all right, people now are saying that if they had about 2.5 more hours a day, they would like to devote that to, quote unquote, having fun. But what is having fun? As soon as I read that, I thought to myself, fun is different for everybody. Legit. Especially when you're older, right? So I want you to see what I mean with today's list of top five things that pass for fun when you're an adult. Because sometimes adulting just sucks. Like number five. Things that pass for having fun when you're an adult. Checking that grocery receipt for your club card savings. Yeah. That's true. I've done that many times. Thank you. Thank you very much. Number four thing that pass for having fun when you're an adult. Seeing who else is getting fat and bald from your high school Facebook. Number three thing that passes for fun when you're an adult. Watching older than you people at the mall stumble on the escalators. It doesn't matter how old they are. I like that, watching that. Number two thing that passes for fun when you're an adult, filling all four of our tires before that time expires on that air machine. Ew. I've actually turned that into a competition with my kids, too. And then finally, number one, things that pass for fun when you're an adult. Making sudden loud noises to watch the dog tilt their head back and forth, back and forth. That also works on babies. Pretty much tells y'all what I'm watching on TikTok. I love those videos, by the way. The people scream and holler and their dog. Boop, boop. That's fun for me. My life is miserable.
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1: From the WMAY Newsroom, I'm Greg Hallblight. Firefighters and first responders throughout the state on Tuesday recognized colleagues who went above and beyond their call of duty at the 33rd Annual Fallen Firefighter Memorial and Medal of Honor Ceremony near the Capitol Complex. Firefighter Austin Mensch of Springfield received one of the 13 Firefighter Excellence Awards. A Springfield unit received one of 6 unit citations, and Springfield Fire Captain Joshua Mifflin received a certificate of recognition. Springfield City Council Tuesday stripped a resolution introduced by Alderman Roy Williams Jr. to take a stance on how the city will be involved in a proposed Capital Area Tourism Authority. The vote removed almost all of the language of the resolution, excluding an initial paragraph praising the pending State House legislation associated with the Tourism Authority. Governor J.B. Pritzker sent a letter to U.S. Commerce Secretary Howard Lutnick on Tuesday, urging him to approve Illinois' proposal for federal broadband infrastructure funds. More at WMAY.com.
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2: And you can go to channel1450.com to see some highlights from last night's baseball Central State 8 matchup, where Glenwood grabbed a share of that CS8 title with the win over U High after a wild 15-10 9-inning win over Springfield. Grady Miller picked up the win and delivered an RBI triple in the ninth. In soccer, the Glenwood Titans ladies took on Quincy Senior High at Illinois College yesterday, earned the 2-0 victory. Caroline Cody scored in the first half as Addie Matthews added on late in the game. In the CS8 softball Rochester matchup, they take down Jacksonville 15-10, and Glenwood thumps Springfield High 15-0. More scores available at channel1450.com. In Major League Baseball, the Cubs' losing streak now has reached 3 games after a 5-2 loss to the Braves in Atlanta. Cubs against the Braves again tonight. That'll be at 6:15 on Sports Radio 92.3 FM, 1450 AM. And a 4-run first inning propelled the Cardinals to a 6-4 win over the A's. Jose Furman produced a 2-RBI double, while J.J. Weatherholt belted a 2-run home run. Finally, in baseball, Derek Hill's pinch-hit home run in the 8th set the White Sox past the Royals 6-5 at the rate. SHG grad Sam Antonacci went 2-for-4 with a run scored and a stolen base. In the NHL playoffs, the Vegas Golden Knights take a 3-2 lead over the Anaheim Ducks with a 3-2 win, and the Sabres even up their series with the Canadiens also with a 3-2 victory. Finally, NBA playoffs, San Antonio Spurs rocked the Timberwolves 126-97, and they are 1 game away from the finals, having a 3-2 series lead. That's a look at sports.
3: Springfield weather. Temperatures will be a little bit below average for today after that cold front brings in cooler air that moved through last night. We also have a breeze out of the northwest of the 25 miles per hour that will bring in cooler conditions. So we'll see a high around 71 degrees. Clear skies all throughout today, and that will allow our temperatures to also drop down into the upper 40s for tomorrow morning. But temperatures will be near seasonal conditions for Thursday with clear skies and calm conditions before we warm up and see some rain chances return as we go closer to the weekend. With the News Channel 20 Storm Team Forecast, I'm meteorologist Matt Bednar.
2: All right, buddy, appreciate that. Coming up, your chance to win with the pop quiz. And don't forget the live on live today. Did you win? If you don't know, you still have some time to go and leave your answer on the Facebook page, 997CVS. Just look for the live video where I got some help from the IBF students that were here yesterday. A lot of fun. There will be a winner announced in the 8 o'clock hour. Also, Springfield YMCA Lou Bart will be here and Dr. Sean McCaffrey. Lots to do this morning. Like, enjoy this sunshine. 57 degrees.

CVS, May 13 and 7/13. What is that? 13 plus 13, 26. We're giving away way more money than that during the pop quiz. So $40 up for grabbies coming up after Survivor. Penn Station, East Coast subs, grilled subs, fresh cut fries, chocolate chunk cookies. 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Because, hey, we're paying for a lot these days. I'm going to give you some freebies. 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

0: Station East Coast subs. Have a special guest in here right now. She's trying to warm her body up a little bit. I guess a little uncomfortable trying to use your co-host as warmth. Is that
1: why? Why would I touch him?
0: I feel you guys, you do sit pretty far apart from him in that room.
1: Yeah, no touching.
0: Lacey, everybody, from 98.7 WNNS. She came and joined in the, do you have to get back?
1: I mean,
0: would you rather stay here?
1: I do have a show to do. What's the question? I want
0: to
1: answer the question.
0: Well, the question, you have to listen to the sound and tell me what this is from. Okay?
1: Okay.
0: It's the pop quiz. I'll let you listen.
1: Don't
0: say the answer, but if you know it, though, give me a thumbs up.
1: Okay.
0: Okay, because this is what we do. We play a little sound. It's called the pop quiz, and people need to call 217-321-0997 for $40. That's a lot of money to Penn Station.
1: It's so many sandwiches.
0: And it's a lot of sandwiches, fresh-cut fries. You ever had Penn Station before? You probably have never had the fresh.
1: I actually have not.
0: No, because you don't eat that good stuff.
1: I'm sorry. I'm such a disappointment.
0: So tell me what this is from. I'm only going to play a little bit of it, all right? 217-321-0997. And good luck if you know what this sound is from.
1: I hear nothing.
0: You didn't hear it?
1: No.
0: Oh, probably because I didn't have the... You got me so nervous right now, Lacey. I'm so sorry.
1: It's hard when somebody's watching you in the studio. It's obviously a bass... That's
0: a what?
1: A bass.
0: Okay. Yeah, but you don't know what that's from? One more time?
1: Yeah, hit me one more time.
0: That's just the first 2 seconds.
1: I feel like should know what
0: that's
1: it's
0: the
1: first.
0: I feel like this would be up your alley. I feel like this, I'm surprised you don't know this. 217-321-0997. If you know what that sound is from, give me a call. Remember now, if we don't get it right on the first three, then I take away some money, and it's only going to be $30 to Penn Station. Hi, 99.7 CVS. Who is this?
2: Hi, it's Riley.
0: Riley, what do you think that is, bud?
2: That Frasier?
0: Is that Frasier? The TV show. Lace, what do you think?
2: Yeah.
1: Oh, I think so.
0: It is Frasier. Yes. Oh, my gosh. Good job, Riley. Lacey's getting out of here. Did you watch Frasier or no?
3: Hey, baby, I hear the blues.
2: She's teasing.
0: That is the intro to Frasier, the TV show that, by the way, Riley, I didn't know was actually on for 11 seasons. Is that right? Let me find my cheat sheet here. Yeah.
2: No,
0: 22
2: right.
0: years ago. What's that, Riley?
2: That's right. Now, me and my now wife watched it all the time in college. We watched it all the way through.
0: Wow. Wow. Yeah, I didn't know it was on that long. I knew Frasier was from the show Cheers, and I knew that he did the show. But today, on May 13th, 2004, that was the last episode of Frasier. Okay, so now, again, the OG series ran for 11 seasons, but the revamp that came out in 2023 only lasted for two. So, Riley, did you give that one a shot?
2: No, I don't have access to Paramount Plus.
0: Oh, that's where it's at. Okay, yeah. Who wants Paramount Plus anyway? So, hey, congrats, buddy. $40 to Penn Station. Maybe you can enjoy some fries while you're watching Frasier with the wifey.
2: Yep.
0: Sounds good, man. Riley, tell everybody what station's always hooking you up in the morning.
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13, and coming up, we're going to talk with Mike Quimby. I want you guys actually to think about this question before I ask Mr. Quimby. What is your biggest weakness? The number one. What do you think it is? Think about it. See if yours matches up with mine, or maybe Mr. Quimby's, or this young man who was in a job interview and answered this. It's going viral. I'll tell you after Bon Jovi. 99.7 CVS and 94.7 FM. Shut

0: number one for classic hits. It's 99.7 CBS. Bonzi in the morning. Hello. It is Wednesday. And Mike Quimby is with me on the phone. And I asked y'all to be thinking about an answer to the question. And now I'm going to give it to Mike Quimby. So, Mr. Quimby, I want you to picture yourself that you are in a job interview. All right? And they ask you, what is your biggest weakness? What is your answer?
1: Your biggest weakness. Unhappy customers.
0: Unhappy customers are your biggest weakness. Okay, that's
1: right.
0: Fair. That's fair.
1: You gotta turn them around, man.
0: Yeah, if they ask me what's my biggest weakness, I would probably say my inability to not bully certain old people. That would be my weakness. Okay.
1: Yeah, like me.
0: Now, no, but listen, the reason this question is going viral right now, there was a gentleman who posted on his social media that he was in a big interview. They asked him the questions. And he totally blanked, and he said Oreos. Oreos were his biggest weakness. And it actually got shared by the company Oreo and said, hey, that should actually be a green flag when hiring. So if you didn't get hired by the other guys, come talk to us.
1: Hire him, yeah. I'd say hire him right off the bat. Our continual job is to make sure people are happy.
0: Yeah.
1: And when it comes to automobiles, you're not happy when your car stops or won't start or has an issue that you're, you're just not happy about it. You want it to go easy. You want everything to be, you want it to have full tank of gas and ready to go.
0: Yeah.
1: And that's what we all want. But, you know, things happen. They're man-made machines, and we have less problems with the cars now than we did when I first got in the car business a big time.
0: But you know what? I think the biggest weakness that most people have right now when it comes to their vehicle is they're not getting the best gas mileage. And you guys can make that a strength at Hyundai by offering 55 miles per gallon on that Hyundai hybrid.
1: 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Yesterday, the traffic that's out, people looking at cars, reminded me of 2 years ago.
0: Love it.
1: I think it just took a while for them to have to
0: well,
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0: it cycles, Michael. 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
1: prices.
0: Cycles.
1: Yeah.
0: It cycles. 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
0: the
1: hot
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0: Awesome, buddy. I'll talk to you tomorrow. Have a good Wednesday.
1: Thank you.
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0: life. You can do it later. This video will live online on the Facebook page for the rest of the day, and you guys can go type in your answer in the comments, okay? Now, I asked a question on Tuesday, and nobody got the answer right, okay? Actually, or was it Monday? It was Monday I asked the question. Yeah, and yesterday's video, we had to give even more clues. So the question on Monday was 2 out of 10 women, all right, say they would pay for the first date if they thought their man was attractive, funny, and had blank. Okay? You had to fill in the blank. Got a lot of great guesses, but not any of the right ones until yesterday. You guys figured out it was between kids and good friends. Okay? Sean Dickerson was the winner, and he actually answered kids with good friends. So he kind of took care of both of them. So congratulations, Mr. Sean Dickerson, for winning that yesterday. Now, if you'd like to play today, all right, here is your trivia question for today. Go answer it on the Facebook Live. I think this one might be a little bit easier, okay? 77% of parents still give their adult children money for this. What do you think that is? 77% of parents still give their adult children money for this. Leave your answer in the comment section on the Facebook Live, 997-CVS. 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

0: Hey, good morning. As I mentioned, our friends from the Springfield YMCA now are joining us here. It's Lou Bart for his monthly visit, and boy, oh boy, it is getting busy, busy, busy right now. And Lou, you've got a special guest here with you. Which part of the segment would you like him to address?
1: This is the tennis.
0: We need to be on the microphone, Lou. That's why there's a seat there, okay? So I don't know why he comes there.
1: No,
0: he
1: tries
0: to act like he runs out. Just have a seat, Lou. Please, please, please, have a seat. Take turns. It's okay, buddy. All right?
1: I'm like
0: your YMCA tennis instructor
1: right
0: now, okay? So listen, so is he here for the water safety national tennis?
1: Tennis,
0: so we'll get to that in just a second.
1: Yeah.
0: Lots going on at the YMCA. Water Safety Month. That has got to be fun.
1: It is. And for folks that are at home, you can't see, we are in like a 4x4 closet. It's 102 degrees.
0: Thank you for saying that. Thank you for saying that. Please tell everyone when you leave my, because they think I'm making it up.
1: The big boss, Woodward's coming in today, so
0: yeah,
1: we'll have to make
0: maybe
1: sure
0: he
1: sees
0: it.
1: He should sit here for a little bit, right? Just a little minute, yeah. It's like the pool at Carousel, it's so humid. So May, as you said, May is National Tennis Month.
0: Water Safety Month first, then we get the tennis. Heat is messing with Lou's train of thought right now.
1: Looked at my notes incorrectly. Water safety
0: yes,
1: month.
0: Sir.
1: Great thing for the YMCA.
0: Yes,
1: obviously, we're the one with the most pools in the country. Then it's swim lessons. And May makes sense because right before summer, we really think that swimming should be your kids' first sport. Right? They can be in the lessons when they're 3 months old, before they can walk. That's why we have free parent-child swim lessons.
0: I never realized how early they got started. I never really knew that.
1: Yeah, and a lot of the focus really on that is just get your kids to be able to flip over on their back. You can save so many lives.
0: Yeah.
1: It's a vital, as we said, you know, should be your kid's first sport. It's a vital skill, saves lives. Drowning is the number one leading cause of death for children age 1 to 4. And early swim lessons, they're a critical preventative measure. And beyond safety, swimming builds confidence, improves physical coordination, and it's a lifelong skill that you can do throughout your life.
0: 3 months years old all the way to 103 months old, okay, or whatever, 103 years old. It's great exercise. May also, National Tennis Month. Now you can get to your favorite sport. If you had to say favorite sport, Lou, yours, and be honest, because there's got to be one, would it be running? If I had to guess yours,
1: for
0: running?
1: Mine, no.
0: Soccer?
1: No.
0: No?
1: No.
0: Is
1: there's
0: it tennis?
1: Two others. Tennis is up there, definitely. And, volleyball, actually, was my number one.
0: Really?
1: Always through, like, for 20 years.
0: Wow.
1: Played volleyball in different leagues. And then.
0: Really?
1: Softball would have been second up
0: all
1: there,
0: right.
1: too.
0: Very good.
1: Yeah.
0: Well, he didn't throw tennis under the bus. Go ahead and introduce yourself now. And you can say hi. Is this a coach, a trainer, an instructor?
1: So this is the number one guy in Springfield for tennis from USTA, and I'll let him introduce himself.
0: All right. Very good.
2: All of the above. So I've coach high school tennis for 21 year this year, and then I'm also a USTA employee. I promote tennis, but you know, like you said, May is tennis month, so we are trying to get rackets in a lot of kids' hands. So May 30th, in conjunction with the soccer tournament, we are going to hand out 100 free rackets. We're going to have little miniature courts out there, have the kids play, try out a little bit, and then they can take home a racket. So one hit racket, so if it's out, it's gone. So, and also the next day on May 31st, which is Sunday, players can sign up what we have called Junior Combine.
0: Okay.
2: Just like what NBA Combine is going right now.
0: Yes,
2: test their physical fitness. And also, we're going to test their tennis skills as well, too. And then we note it and we give it to them. Then they can go to camps with their high school coaches. So they know what to work on, what's their strength and what's their weaknesses. So we're going to, you know, do that Sunday as well, too. So
0: I love it. Yeah. And so let me ask you this, because I see your name here, okay, and I don't want to butcher it, okay?
2: Uh-huh.
0: Now, I guarantee you there's a good nickname in here, okay? Coach, what do they call you? Coach what?
2: Well, there's my recent one is Coach Santi.
0: Okay.
2: I have that. I got, you know, of course, the big one is Coach Thongs.
0: That's got to be it.
2: Yeah.
0: I mean, that's got to be it, bro.
2: Yeah.
0: As soon as I saw that, I was like, no way. Are you cool with that one? I mean, that's
2: you
0: great.
2: You know, it's with the older kids, we'll find that. But, you know, I think most of the kids now, you know, don't realize. You know,
0: I like Santi.
2: When it
0: I
2: came
0: like
2: out,
0: Santi.
2: You know.
0: That's good.
2: When it first started that, you know. But, yes. Right now, it's Coach Santi right now. Is
0: I love
2: what,
0: it.
2: What
0: All right.
2: Most
0: we'll roll
2: we'll
0: with Coach Santi, okay? We'll talk about Coach Thongs when we're off the air. But, again, the YMCA tennis lessons also shift into summer camp, where the parents can also, they can add lessons into that as well. Is that right?
1: You add on a weekly lesson. You can add on, also, we were talking about swimming. You can add on a swimming lesson two times a week, too. Okay. So take your kid out of camp. We teach them swim lessons, teach them tennis, go back in camp for the rest of the day. It's a lot of fun. So that's going on. And as Santana said, the tennis, the racket giveaway is going to be at the YMCA soccer field. It's going to be Saturday, the 30th of May, during our soccer spring tournament.
0: So awesome,
1: and
0: man.
1: And we are going to paint lines on the grass. We're going to be able to play a little bit. It's a lot of fun. We appreciate our partnership with the USTA. We have taught hundreds of kids in the last few years to play tennis that never have before.
0: Yeah, I see numbers going up, up, up, and up every year for high school people, too, also getting involved, which is a great thing for you guys.
1: You're right.
0: May, finally, you know, is a big sign-up month for the White Ninja Obstacle Course. We're going on year number three. That's
1: four.
0: Happening June. Is this four?
1: Yeah.
0: Oh, I'm sorry. You're number three that the Bonzi man
1: That's
0: has been
1: right.
0: involved, okay? Because they got smart, you know? Rocky and I think, are going to be hanging out again on June 13th at the Carasotas Y, and you got to sign up for this event.
1: Yeah, it's a great event. Kids and parents, and you know, you're a good spokesman for it because you're right there in the action helping us hype it up. And it's a lot of fun, right? You guys are there at the finish line.
0: Yeah.
1: And you see how excited the kids get. There's a post-run
0: Ridiculous.
1: Party with the foam party.
0: Right.
1: We got more obstacles this year. It's going to be a lot of
0: fun. I love that the years that I've been involved, you see the really competitive kids, okay, and the really competitive families. But then you also see the ones that are just out there to have the fun. And I think the first year I did it, it was a lot of competitive kids, a lot of competitive families, and I think that was good because you had a big number of those people, you know. But now the fun kind of is starting to take a little, I don't say take over, but combining it in there with the kids that just want to get out there and goof around and have fun. And that's what it's about. It's about combining both those lifestyles and having a great time, and it's getting huge.
1: It is, and that's why we divided. So there's competitive divisions by age and sex, and then there's rec divisions. You just want to go out and have fun. And for everybody, this the part they love too, right? When it's all done, it's a timed race.
0: Yep.
1: So when it's all done, then you've got like an hour or so to just run it as many times as you want, just for fun. So fun is always first at the Y, right?
0: 100%, man.
1: We like to say happy place is better than first place.
0: Yeah, that's true. And then the foam pit, and then the food trucks, and then all the other people out there having a blast is always fun too. So June 13th, mark that on your calendar, guys. Thank you so much.
1: Yeah, Springfield Y Ninja Obstacle Run. Go to SpringfieldYMCA.org. Y Ninja.
0: Facebook, social media.
1: Look up Facebook. It's a great place
0: YMCA
1: to see
0: YMCA of Springfield, too. All right. Have a great week, man.
1: Thanks
0: we'll see
1: for
0: you later.
1: Support.
0: Enjoy this weather.
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0: say?
1: I would say that the weird, wacky, wild news is coming up next. And yeah, this is a good one. It's a good one. A graduation speaker did something unheard of. It's pretty crazy. Definitely wild. So stick around after A Flock of Seagulls. It's 99.7 CBS. Weird, wacky, wild news coming up next, brought to you by Boom.

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1: Sometimes it's weird and wacky, can be kind of tacky. 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
2: 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Live entertainment tonight, open mic night at Boone's. Don't forget, every Wednesday, that's when that goes down, okay? So, here's what went down at the North Carolina State University Wilson College of Textiles graduation, okay? Students were shocked when their commencement speaker revealed that their final year, their senior year of student loans, would be paid off in full. Now, of note, the gift came from businessman Anil Kokar and his wife Marilyn, and it was to honor his late father, who also went to NC State and studied textiles. The generous gift will cover about 176 undergraduate and 26 graduate students. Here is the graduation speaker's announcement.
3: I would like to provide a graduation gift. It is our intent to make Wilson College more affordable for all, starting with this graduation class. It is my privilege to announce today that in honor of my father, my wife Marilyn and I are providing a graduation gift to cover all the final year educational loans incurred by the Wilson College graduates during the 25-26 academic year.
2: Yeah, that's pretty cool, man. All them cheers, listening to them getting all excited and everything. That's a big gift. 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But you know what? There was one stipulation, though, that I couldn't find any audio of, but Mr. Kokar also said that that money would all have to be paid back if any of those graduates went and worked at Starbucks. There was then a loud moan and sigh.
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0: Good morning. Hello. It is Wednesday, 99.7 CBS, number one for classic hits. Bonzi in the morning, all brought to you by Boone's Downtown. Thank you so much, guys. Appreciate that. Open mic night tonight, man. You can get out in their beer garden. It's always a good time when the weather's nice like this, man, to get outside and just have some cocktails and some live entertainment this weekend. They'll also have live music as well, and they got their brunch down there. So make sure you guys take part in that Saturday or Sunday. I think it's available from 9 until 2 on Saturday and Sunday. So Dr. Sean McCaffrey here with me. He always likes to get out and have some fun and do things, talking about getting the car out, you know, with the nice weather. I know that's nice. What kind of car is that again? Remind me.
1: I have a 35 Ford Coupe, 1935 Ford Coupe.
0: Yeah, it's nice. I've seen it in the parking lot before. It does look like fun. What's not fun is liver disease.
1: Yeah.
0: That is something that when I was just at my doctor's appointment, 50, getting ready to turn 50 in August, they start talking about that. They start talking about the different levels of it. You know, I might have got a test back that they were like, hey, we need to do another test. And I was like, whoa, what? You know, I mean, of course, you know me.
1: Yeah.
0: Mr. Hypochondriac, you mentioned, I'm dying. I got 10 years to live. But he broke it down for me. He gave me a lot of information. Okay. And I guess there's four different phases of liver wellness or something. He showed me this chart. Said I'm not near the scarring stuff, which is good, right? But then he also mentioned this Mediterranean diet that he said is very, very good. And he told me, ask your chiropractor friend on Wednesday if you don't believe me that this can reverse a lot of that stuff that happens to people. And he even said this liver disease stuff, you know, happens to folks who are healthy and exercise and, you know, aren't overweight. He's like, but it's the food that they're consuming.
1: And he's right there.
0: All that stuff that can really damage your liver and affect your health.
1: So non-alcoholic fatty liver disorder is what they're describing, I'm assuming. That condition is really pre-diabetes. That's what they're telling you, right? You're becoming diabetic. All right, type 2, and that'll be the next thing that comes out of it. We're seeing a rapid increase in this in the last 30 years, but we're also seeing a rapid increase in type 2 diabetes in the last 30 years, right? I mean, massive, massive uptick, maybe a 500% increase.
0: What?
1: So you're seeing this massive uptick, and we're seeing in children especially. So the liver is a regenerative organ. Right. It's an organ that can repair itself and so on. So what they did was when he showed you the poster, he's saying, like, here's where you're at. Here's where you're going to go. Here's the next phase. And here's where the thing really gets it's done. Right. It's in trouble. Now you're looking liver transplants and all that kind of stuff. So he's not wrong in all that. That's good information. And the Mediterranean diet is a diet. There's many others that'll work. The Nordic one would fix it too. So with just eating clean, all those will fix it because it's 100% dietary induced. So if you have, you know, cirrhosis of the liver or something of that nature that's alcohol induced, all right, you know what did it, right? That's easy. It's a poison, a toxin that overwhelmed the organ and damaged it eventually. But your diet can do the same thing. And so when you're looking at fatty liver disease, and I see it all the time in practice, and it's really super easy to fix, right? That's the good news about it. Look at your liver enzymes, ALT, AST. That's probably what they looked at on your lab work. They were probably a little elevated, those markers were. So you can take an enzyme that will lower those right away. That's an easy fix. But then you have to get at the real root cause of the problem. Your body is saying, look, the way you've been putting fuel into me is more than I can handle. You're forcing me to try to store it instead of burn it. And when you store it, it's kind of dirty. It's kind of like when you're cooking at home and you're making something with honey and, you know, it kind of gets on you and then it's on your fingers. Or let's use Rice Krispie treats. Those are a good example, right? There's no way to make Rice Krispie treats easy and clean, right? The bowl's stuck. There's marshmallow everywhere. There's butter all over the place. That's kind of what your liver's doing. It's trying to convert this food that you couldn't use and say, well, we got to store it somehow. It can't store sugar. It doesn't have the ability to do that. So the glucose doesn't really get stored.

0: little sticky. And you get Rice Krispie treats sticking to everything, and all of a sudden that liver is saying, man, I got this fat stuff that I'm trying to convert, but some of it's sticking to the walls and sticking to me and sticking to that, and the more you make, I got to make another batch, but I'm not going to clean my pan, make another batch. All of a sudden you've got this pan that's just coated with marshmallow gick. Does that make sense?
1: Yeah.
0: That's what it is. In a nutshell, that's what it is. So how do you get it off of there? You have to change things up, right? The number one thing I would do is I would look at my diet and say, all right, I at least got to put food in a certain window of time. Timing is absolutely critical. Give the liver time to try to wash and clean the pan. Every time you eat something, it immediately goes through that liver. Every time you eat. You stick a gum, you start chewing on it, it starts sending stuff through the liver.
1: That is something great because he said the same thing. Because I think I got it from you as well, and maybe one of my other chiropractor friends, because we've talked about the intermittent fasting thing a lot. Yeah. And I think it was you, I think it was both you guys, said skip breakfast, Bonds.
0: Yes.
1: See, because my schedule is, and there's a lot of people's schedules that are jacked up.
0: Yeah.
1: You know, waking up at 3:30 in the morning, you're eating, and then you're eating all day long. So he said, if you can skip, and I think that was you, if you could skip breakfast.
0: If
1: that
0: it was really
1: help.
0: Good advice like that, it was probably me.
1: Okay, yeah. So is that kind of like what you're talking about,
0: that's
1: though?
0: Exactly.
1: Maybe will that
0: about.
1: Help the liver
0: so
1: work
0: will,
1: better
0: help,
1: during
0: it,
1: that
0: it'll
1: time?
0: It'll help it a ton. So what you want to do is you want to get your food time. Whatever you choose to eat, you want to squeeze it into about a six-hour window if you can. Okay. So a lunch, a supper, breakfast, a lunch, whatever it is, in about a six-hour window. But you do not want to snack outside that window. That means I don't take a bite of this, I don't take a bite of that, because anytime I take a bite of anything, my body treats that as a full meal. It says, oh, look, it's Thanksgiving, here's a meal. Yeah, but it was one bite of a piece of fruit, it was one bite of cheese. It was one.
1: Does coffee with cream in it count?
0: The cream will. Yeah.
1: Ooh.
0: Yeah. And so the cream all of a sudden will be treated like a food, and the body will look at that and say, oh, look, he just ate breakfast. But you didn't, right? And so that's going to spike the blood sugar a little bit. It's going to kick off the insulin, which is that hormone.
1: Yeah.
0: And it's going to say, hey, tell the liver, start converting.
1: Gotcha.
0: And the liver's already dirty. See, you got to give it its time to clean that pan. And if you can give it time to wash and clean the pan off, all of a sudden now it becomes efficient again. Once it becomes efficient, the body weight will start to drop. The waist level will start to pull in tighter. And you'll clean up that liver and it'll repair and heal itself.
1: We don't have a lot of time left either. And I know there was something brought up. And I think I saw it on a news story where it was a doc talking about exactly what you're talking about and what the other gentleman was talking about, tightening up your window. But then you also have to do it like for the body. You don't do it 7 days a week. Is that right?
0: You try and give it a break.
1: So how long is the break?
0: So as a rule of thumb, what I used to teach in my practice, I'll have people follow it. I tell them take their Monday through Friday like a work week and say, all right, that's when I'm working on my diet. And then Friday night, Saturday, I give them a little window of reprieve.
1: And why is that?
0: Because if you put it in a pattern, it gets used to the pattern, right? You have to break the pattern up. And your body needs to see the wrong things periodically. It doesn't need to have perfect food all the time.
1: Gotcha.
0: Because if you don't ever let it see something that's not perfect, when it does, it flips out.
1: Flips out, yep.
0: So
1: yep.
0: give it
1: yep.
0: that little moment where it can, okay, I can do this. We're going to go out for dinner. So what I tell a lot of patients is like, look, if you know you're going out Wednesday night, kids got a ball game, this, that, and so on, I would skip lunch that day as well. I would like
1: still
0: look,
1: keep
0: not,
1: that window around 6 hours.
0: I would skip lunch. I'd skip breakfast. I would just do dinner that night, knowing that I'm going out, because that allows you a little bit more to bank those points and protect that liver.
1: All right, man, that's great advice. And it seems like you guys are all lining. I mean, a lot of times you guys don't line up on some of that, but that is something you guys are pretty much all lining up on. And and I think that's the best way to address that 500%. Don't you think?
0: Brother, it helps. It absolutely helps.
1: All right. You want more info, guys? You want help from Dr. Sean McCaffrey? Give him a call, 726-0151, or catch him on Saturday mornings, WMAY. That is 97.7 with the house call at 8 a.m. Sean, thank you so much.
0: Thanks, buddy.
1: It's good stuff. Wellness Wednesday, getting you back to the classic hits. 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

0: Number one for classic hits, 99.7 CBS. It's Bonzi in the morning. And we got the Bonzi bits coming up around 9:45. What is trending around the social media verse in news, sports, and the showbiz world. 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Including a story about if you are doing the peace sign or the bunny ears hand gesture, you know, in selfies, you know, like you're doing the, like the cute little selfie with the bunny sign or the peace sign. Your fingerprints apparently could be stolen. 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I'm not kidding. 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All right, 997CVS right there. And we caught someone doing not just one peace sign, but two peace signs. Isn't that, like, sacrilegious or something? 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

0: lunch, brunch, drinks, dinner, and more. Thank you so much for hanging out with me this morning. Everyone who stopped by, from Lou Bart to Coach Santi to Dr. Sean McCaffrey and Lacey from 98.7 WNNS. Always grateful to have people in the building and in my little closet to share my sauna with, apparently. It's a CVS sauna is what it's going to be known now moving forward. Not the closet, the CVS sauna. That's good stuff. But I will see you guys tomorrow morning. Going to be delivering lunch on us today from Potbelly Sandwich Works, so that'll be fun. Let's wrap it up with the Bonzi bits. What's trending around the social media verse in, I can't speak, social media verse in news, sports, and the showbiz world. Let's start off with news, okay? FBI Director Kash Patel was again grilled by Democratic senators yesterday, and boy, did he look like a deer in headlights. And then he sat down to begin answering the questions from the senators. So that was just how he always looks, I guess. In sports, quarterback Josh Allen has now shared photos of his newborn baby. And it's hard to think of Josh Allen, I think, being as a dad. But for his biggest fans, I think it's even harder to think of him as a Super Bowl champion. So, sorry. Sorry, Josh. I love the Buffalo Bills, man. I will take him as my fantasy quarterback all day. Just not in the fantasy playoffs. Ayo. And finally, in showbiz, guys, this is a big deal. You know, Byron Allen, late night TV, isn't the only takeover that Byron Allen now has on the books. You know, he will be inheriting Stephen Colbert's time slot on May 22nd, the media mogul now has just recently and acquired a majority stake in the website BuzzFeed. Yeah, $120 million is what he purchased it for. He made the decision after taking one of those, do you have enough money to buy BuzzFeed quiz? I do know exactly what Disney princess I would be. Thank you, BuzzFeed. See you tomorrow. Bye.
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0: Rod Stewart. Tonight's the night. Madonna. Elton John. 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
14: Temperatures will be a little bit below average for today after that cold front brings in cooler air that moved through last night.
2: We also have a breeze out of the northwest up to 25 miles per hour that will bring in cooler conditions. So we'll see a high around 71 degrees. Clear skies all throughout today, and that will allow our temperatures to also drop down into the upper 40s for tomorrow morning. But temperatures will be near seasonal conditions for Thursday with clear skies and calm conditions before we warm up and see some rain chances return as we go closer to the weekend. With the News Channel 20 Storm Team Forecast, I'm meteorologist Matt Bednar.

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21: Temperatures will be a little bit below average for today after that cold front brings in cooler air that moved through last night. We also have a breeze out of the northwest up to 25 miles per hour that will bring in cooler conditions. So we'll see a high around 71 degrees. Clear skies all throughout today, and that will allow our temperatures to also drop down into the upper 40s for tomorrow morning. But temperatures will be near seasonal conditions for Thursday with clear skies and calm conditions before we warm up and see some rain chances return as we go closer to the weekend. With the News Channel 20 Storm Team Forecast, I'm meteorologist Matt Bednar.

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20: Temperatures will be a little bit below average for today after that cold front brings in cooler air that moved through last night. We also have a breeze out of the northwest up to 25 miles per hour that will bring in cooler conditions. So we'll see a high around 71 degrees. Clear skies all throughout today, and that will allow our temperatures to also drop down into the upper 40s for tomorrow morning. But temperatures will be near seasonal conditions for Thursday with clear skies and calm conditions before we warm up and see some rain chances return as we go closer to the weekend. With the News Channel 20 Storm Team Forecast, I'm meteorologist Matt Bednar.

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24: Temperatures will be a little bit below average for today after that cold front brings in cooler air that moved through last night. We also have a breeze out of the northwest up to 25 miles per hour that will bring in cooler conditions. So we'll see a high around 71 degrees. Clear skies all throughout today, and that will allow our temperatures to also drop down into the upper 40s for tomorrow morning. But temperatures will be near seasonal conditions for Thursday with clear skies and calm conditions before we warm up and see some rain chances return as we go closer to the weekend. With the News Channel 20 Storm Team Forecast, I'm meteorologist Matt Bednar.

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2: Pleasantly mild weather will give way to a very unsettled weather pattern heading into the weekend. Tonight, mostly clear and cool with overnight lows hovering around 45. For Thursday, lots of sunshine, but look for increasing clouds later in the day with a chance for some late night showers and storms with seasonable temperatures and highs in the mid-70s. And for Friday, keep those umbrellas handy with more scattered showers and storms possible. Otherwise, expect a mix of sun and clouds with temperatures starting to warm back up again with highs around 83. With your News Channel 20 Storm Team forecast, I'm Chief Meteorologist Cheryl Lemke.

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Good afternoon, I'm Jim Leach. Here's the Eagles and one of the few songs sung by their bass player, Randy Meisner. He wrote it too, Take It to the Limit on CVS.

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5: Pleasantly mild weather will give way to a very unsettled weather pattern heading into the weekend. Tonight, mostly clear and cool with overnight lows hovering around 45. For Thursday, lots of sunshine, but look for increasing clouds later in the day with a chance for some late night showers and storms with seasonable temperatures and highs in the mid-70s. And for Friday, keep those umbrellas handy with more scattered showers and storms possible. Otherwise, expect a mix of sun and clouds, with temperatures starting to warm back up again with highs around 83. With your News Channel 20 Storm Team forecast, I'm Chief Meteorologist Cheryl Lemke.

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mighty long time, but I'm here to tell you, there's something else. The afterworld. A world of never-ending happiness. You can always see the sun.

0: 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I'm Jim Leach. It's not just classic hits that are timeless. Classic TV shows keep coming back around, too. Like this, NBC announced that they have a new series coming this fall. It's a reboot of The Rockford Files. The James Garner classic from the 70s is coming back. All new version of it, updated for the 21st century. Definitely have to check that one out this fall. More classic hits are on the way. 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

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Singer Paul Simon and his wife celebrate 34 years of marriage this year. This is Mrs. Simon, Edie Brickell, and New Bohemians. 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
27: ABC News Channel 20, starting forecast.
28: Pleasantly mild weather will give way to a very unsettled weather pattern heading into the weekend. Tonight, mostly clear and cool with overnight lows hovering around 45. For Thursday, lots of sunshine, but look for increasing clouds later in the day with a chance for some late night showers and storms with seasonable temperatures and highs in the mid-70s. And for Friday, keep those umbrellas handy with more scattered showers and storms possible. Otherwise, expect a mix of sun and clouds with temperatures starting to warm back up again with highs around 83. With your News Channel 20 Storm Team forecast, I'm Chief Meteorologist Cheryl Lemke.

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I'm Jim Leach. Bonzi's back tomorrow morning, and it's a full slate again of everything you need to get your day started right, like the top five at

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0: 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I'm Jim Leach, and I think I've shaken it up enough for one day. 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
20: Pleasantly mild weather will give way to a very unsettled weather pattern heading into the weekend. Tonight, mostly clear and cool with overnight lows hovering around 45. For Thursday, lots of sunshine, but look for increasing clouds later in the day with a chance for some late night showers and storms with seasonable temperatures and highs in the mid-70s. And for Friday, keep those umbrellas handy with more scattered showers and storms possible. Otherwise, expect a mix of sun and clouds, with temperatures starting to warm back up again, with highs around 83. With your News Channel 20 Storm Team forecast, I'm Chief Meteorologist Cheryl Lemke.

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